holding on for dear life. 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Keep my glass filled until morning light, 'cause I'm just holding on for tonight. Help me, I'm holding on for dear life. Won't look down, won't open my eyes. Keep my glass full until morning light, 'cause I'm just holding on for tonight. Sun is up, I'm a mess, gotta get out now, gotta run from this. Here comes the shame, here comes the shame. 1, 2, 3. Till I lose.

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2: 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A kiss is just a kiss. A sigh is just a sigh.
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3: Transit, I could use a trip. But it doesn't make any difference about our bet. You still owe me 10,000 francs.
4: And that 10,000 francs should pay our expenses.
3: Our expenses?
4: Mm-hmm.
3: Louis, I think this is the beginning of a beautiful friendship.